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0: 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A dash of this. A pinch of that. Stir in this. 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
1: St. John, it's me, Wesley Pipes, telling you to get to Lock Loan Mitsubishi on June the 13th for the live wrestling right here at...
2: Mr. Pipes?
1: Yeah?
2: 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RVRs for $99 a week, Outlanders for $139 a week, that kind of thing?
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1: Right. 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
1: 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Yeah, yeah. We did it again. 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
1: Good morning. The health minister announced a new virtual health care system yesterday, but said patient medical records will not be transferred to the new service provider. According to Brunswick News, John Dornan said there's no deal in place for the old e-visit virtual care provider to hand them over, and he didn't offer an explanation why. The revelation was made as Dornan announced the new rebranded virtual care NB service would be launched next month. Premier Susan Holt's approval ratings under pressure this quarter, according to a new Angus Reid survey of premiers' performance across the country. Her approval rating plunged 13 points, largest drop in the country, but she's still around 41%. The survey shows growing political discontent across the country. Only Manitoba's Wabkinew holds a majority support at 61%. Next door, Nova Scotia's Tim Houston fell 5 points to a 35% approval rating. The poll highlights challenges facing several provincial leaders in the country. The office of Beausejour MP and Trade Minister Dominic Leblanc is clarifying some of his comments about New Brunswick's shale gas moratorium. Leblanc had previously made comments that Ottawa would be an enthusiastic partner of natural gas development here if the moratorium on fracking was cancelled. His office later issued a clarification to Brunswick News, formally recognizing such a decision on the shale gas moratorium is strictly a provincial one. LeBlanc's earlier remarks fueled concern among some environmental advocates and opposition MLAs that pressure from Ottawa could push New Brunswick to reconsider its stance on fracking. Tensions are quickly escalating between the U.S. and Iran again after a series of fresh attacks, with peace talks falling apart, new attacks from both sides. President Donald Trump promised major strikes will be launched against Iran while also pledging to take control of Karg Island. That's Iran's export hub, as well as other Iranian oil and gas infrastructure. Iran says the recent U.S. actions could find them stuck in an endless quagmire in the Middle East. In sports, the World Cup is underway. Host Mexico beat South Africa 2-0 in the opening game. Korea down Czechia 2-1. Canada's first game's against Bosnia-Herzegovina this afternoon. In the Stanley Cup final, Hurricanes beat the Golden Knights 4-2 to take a 3-2 lead. Week 2 of the CFL kicked off last night, Hamilton beating Winnipeg 37-27. The Blue Jays, Red Sox, and Yankees all had yesterday off. Now you're up to date. I'm Darrell Good.
2: Here's a look at your K100 weather. It'll be mainly cloudy with some fog patches this morning, especially near the coast. That'll clear. We'll have a warm, humid day with a high of 27. Along coastal areas, it'll be much cooler, around 15. But with the humidex, it'll feel like 33. Cloudy skies tonight. Chance of showers for the evening. We'll have shower or drizzle moving in after midnight, and we'll have a low of 13. Mainly cloudy tomorrow to start the day. There is a chance of showers. We'll see sunshine and a few clouds in the afternoon. High of 21. Feeling closer to 26. Then a mix of sun and cloud and a high of 22 for Sunday. It's 6:03, foggy and 14 in uptown of St. John. That's the K100 3-day weather forecast.
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0: to you.
1: And welcome to Friday. Good morning. It is the 12th of June. Hard to believe, but here we are, and the weekend is just hours away. Mainly cloudy and foggy today, especially along parts of the coast. That's going to clear. Then it'll be warm and humid. We'll see a high of 27 along the coast. It'll be much cooler, near 15 degrees. It felt cooler when I came in this morning on the motorcycle, and it was a little bit foggy, and well, it was a little bit damp as well, but I was looking forward to warmer temperatures, so anticipating the ride home. It's 14 in the uptown right now. Your Friday thought for the morning says this: watch your actions, they become your habits. Watch your habits, they become your character. That word from Vince Lombardi. So just be the best you that you can possibly be, and you'll be A-okay. I've got some fun stories on the way for you today. I've got a story about one guy, and guess which state he's in. He came up with a grocery shopping strategy that, well, it seemed like it was going to work for him, but it didn't end so well. I'll tell you all about that. I've got a story about an emergency that happened in a remote Alaskan village with a population of just a handful of people, but there was a medical emergency that turned into a great display of cooperation in the town. It's really inspiring. I'll share that with you a little bit later on. And, of course, we're at this point in the school year where it's just about done. It's almost ready to put a bow on it and call it a day. And so I want to talk about grading presence. And I've got survey stats that I'll share with you about grading presence. But I want to know, when you were a kid, what was your favorite grading present that you got? We'll have that to post it on Facebook, Instagram, as well as on our talk and text line too. I'd love to hear from you this morning. Hollywood Buzz, that's coming up at 6:40 and 8:40. Reasons to get out of bed. That's on the way in just about 8 minutes' time right here on K100. It's Mornings with Dennis. Let's get this Friday underway. You and me together. Olivia Rodrigo is on the way for you next up. Drop dead on K100, 612, 14 uptown, and it's foggy.
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3: Mr. Pipes?
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Well, here's some reasons for you to get up and get ready to go. The other day, we were talking about your favorite road snacks, and this was definitely one of mine, especially recently. Today's National Jerky Day. When I worked at Xerox, I had a number of friends that used to make their own, actually, and you know what? I'm kind of missing it. Let's see here. So National Jerky Day, I mean, you can make it spicy. You can make it kind of savory and sweet, like teriyaki, for example, but I do love me some jerky. Now I want some for breakfast. It's also National Peanut Butter Cookie Day. So simple, so good. Lots of great memories with peanut butter cookies. It's also National Automotive Service Professionals Day. So to all of you what's the saying? Dirty hands, clean money. For all those of you to roll your sleeves up and get your hands dirty and make people's rides safe, we're thankful for you. It's almost as important to have a good mechanic as it is to have a family doctor. I'm telling you. And today is also National Cougar Day. So whether you're eating beef jerky, saving the world, fixing a transmission, or just prowling around looking fabulous, there's a day for you. And it's called Friday. It's today. And here's a look back in time for the 12th of June. According to popular legend, baseball was invented on today's date back in 1839. Whether it's entirely true or not, that's another thing to debate. So it's a good excuse to grab a hot dog and go argue with an umpire and kick dirt on his shoes. Today's date in 1972, Popeyes opened its doors in Louisiana, and I think about 5 or so years ago it opened here in St. John. 1987, moviegoers got a double feature of action and magic as Predator opened.

with Arnold Schwarzenegger and the Witches of Eastwick that had Cher, Susan Sarandon, and Michelle Pfeiffer. And those two shows hit movie theaters the same day. Ronald Reagan stood in Berlin and asked Mikhail Gorbachev to tear down the Berlin Wall. And today's date, 1990, Mariah Carey gave us her debut album. And that just launched a career that would produce all kinds of hits and making Christmas arriving each year a little bit earlier. But here's this was her debut single right here.

0: And 1991, Michael Jordan and the Bulls, they won their first NBA championship, kicking off one of the greatest dynasties in sports history. And how about some J-Lo? 1999, she got her first number one at the top of the charts with this one. And in 2015, Dinosaurs once again ruled the box office with Jurassic World stomping into theaters and became the first movie ever to make more than $500 million worldwide in its opening weekend. Tom Brady was officially inducted into the New England Patriots Hall of Fame today's date, just 2 years ago in 2024. Not too bad for a guy that drafted 199th overall. That's your look at today's date, June 12. So for peanut butter cookies, baseball, dinosaurs, and a little bit of Superman, it's a pretty good day. Oh, and it's Friday at that, too. Mainly cloudy, a little bit of fog today, especially near the coast. That'll clear. Then we've got a warm, humid day on the way for us, highs of 27. But with the humidex, it's going to feel more like 33. 14 in Uptown St. John at 624. Good morning.
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1: 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I've got your full 3-day weather forecast. Here's Olivia Dean.

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1: Good morning. A St. John man is dead after the vehicle he was in was rear-ended by a transport truck near Edmundston. RCMP say the collision occurred just before 10 o'clock Wednesday night on Route 2 in St. Basile. Police say a transport truck failed to stop and collided with the back of a car. A passenger in the car, a 26-year-old St. John man, died at the scene. Three other people were taken to hospital. The truck driver wasn't hurt. Cause of the collision remains under investigation. The trial continues for 46-year-old Roman Commissioni in the deaths of those two boys in St. John last year. The jury heard testimony from police officers who found the bodies of the boys in the Milledgeville residence, and they saw graphic photos of the crime scene. The pictures showed 11 cuts in the clothing of the 17-year-old and a knife on the floor near his body. The T-shirt of the 10-year-old had 16 cuts. And an officer also showed photos of Commissioni with a red-colored blood-like substance on his face, his beard, and on his clothing when he was at the police station. The officer testified Commissioni was unresponsive as far as speaking, but he was following instructions. The doctor who treated him in hospital for the nail gun wound to his head also testified. The city of St. John's testing out new rubber speed cushions. The rubber road cushions now in place on Mount Pleasant Avenue East, part of an effort to reduce speeding. Unlike traditional asphalt speed bumps, the cushions are made of rubber, bolted directly to the road surface. This pilot project will help determine whether they should be used as a more permanent traffic calming solution on busier streets. It's a little cheaper to fuel up this morning. A regular self-serve gas down 3.6 cents a liter to a new maximum of $1.76.5. Diesel dropped 4 cents with a new maximum $2.17.3 a liter. And furnace oil's down 3.9 cents to $2.10 a liter. In sports, host Mexico beat South Africa 2-0 in the opening game at the World Cup. Korea then beat Czechia 2-1. Canada's first games this afternoon against Bosnia-Herzegovina. Carolina has a 3-2 lead in the Stanley Cup final after beating Vegas 4-2. In the CFL, Ticats down the Bombers 37-27. The Blue Jays, Red Sox, and Yankees were all off yesterday. Now you're up to date. I'm Darryl Good.
2: Here's a look at your K100 weather. It'll be mainly cloudy with some fog patches this morning, especially near the coast. That'll clear. We'll have a warm, humid day with a high of 27. Along coastal areas, it'll be much cooler, around 15. But with a humidex, it'll feel like 33. Cloudy skies tonight. Chance of showers for the evening. We'll have shower or drizzle moving in after midnight, and we'll have a low of 13. Mainly cloudy tomorrow to start the day. There is a chance of showers. We'll see sunshine and a few clouds in the afternoon. High of 21, feeling closer to 26. Then a mix of sun and cloud and a high of 22 for Sunday. Foggy and 14 at 633 in the uptown. That's the K100 3-day weather forecast. We've got Carl Wolf coming up for you in just a moment. Right now, French Montana Max B, ever since you left me on K100. Get ready to shake it. I went deaf on the chick.

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1: Well, there might be some trouble within the Jackson family. That's not a new thing. According to some reports, though, there is a legal battle that's involving Paris Jackson, Michael Jackson's daughter, and the estate of Michael Jackson. And they've reportedly created a rift between Paris and her brothers, Prince Jackson and Biggie Jackson. So sources say the kids are barely speaking anymore, with most of their communication now going through lawyers and advisors. And insiders say what started as a simple disagreement over the estate has now gotten deeply personal. Here's hoping they can resolve that. Meanwhile, Tom Cruise might already be looking forward to Top Gun 3. Reports say that Tom would love to have Shakira write some of the music for the soundtrack. And after the success of the music featured in Top Gun Maverick, insiders say that Tom Cruise is interested in hearing Shakira's ideas and believes that she could actually give another massive hit for the franchise. Finally, Dwayne Johnson is opening up about a recent health scare. Fellas, get checked out. The Rock says he discovered a painful lump in his groin and, well, he wondered if it could be something serious, even fearing cancer. So he kept the news to himself for about 24 hours and he's silently worried about it. Then he just continued with public appearances before getting in any answers from doctors. Thankfully, it turned out to be something small, an inflammation that's treatable, and Johnson says he's doing just fine now. But fellas, again, make sure you get checked out. And that is your Hollywood Buzz. Next one, 8:40 in just a little while this morning. Coming up next, I've got your Florida Man story of the day. Find out how one guy managed to turn a grocery shopping event into, well, let's just say a 20-cent bowl of soup. It didn't end so well. I'll tell you how it all went down. Teddy Swims on the way after Koozie C right here on K100. St. John's Perfect Music Mix. Good to be here with you on this Friday. On Facebook, I want to know, since we are now at the end of the school year and the kids are getting ready for summer, I've got a post up. I want to know, what was your favorite grading present when you were a kid? And I'll share a picture of what one of my favorite gifts were. Now that I look at it, it was actually kind of silly, but I loved it. I'd love to get your input this morning. Facebook, Instagram, talk and text line too. The number is 658-5000. It's 641.
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0: That's Teddy Swims, his latest Mr. Know-It-All on K100 St. John's Perfect Music Mix. Good morning. Okay, so grocery shopping is expensive, but we're going to go to, my favorite state to find out what one guy did. That's right. It's your Florida man story.
1: Meanwhile, in northern Florida.
2: Florida?
1: Florida is America's basement.
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2: That guy's just plain nuts.
0: All right, time for your Florida man story of the day. And we're talking about a true financial mastermind. Or are we? Maybe he's an absolute idiot. You decide. I want you to meet 39-year-old David Crespo of Cape Coral, Florida. Now, David wanted steak and seafood, but he had Mr. Noodle's budget. So he came up with his own grocery shopping hack. Here's what he did. He went to the local Publix grocery store, and he went to the self-checkout. But he brought along a secret web with him. He had a handful of barcodes that he peeled off of Maruchan ramen packages. Okay, so like the little barcodes off the Mr. Noodles packs. He slid the expensive groceries over the scanner, but he'd beep the 20-cent ramen instead. And you know what? It actually worked. So he did it again, and he did it again. In fact, police say this man pulled off the old ramen ruse 97 times. He walked away with over $2,500 in stolen groceries. But here's the thing about doing something 97 times at the same store. Loss prevention is going to notice when the inventory says that they're completely sold out of ribeye steaks, but the register says they've sold enough salt-laden noodle bricks to feed a small army. So now David's facing grand theft charges. But the lesson here, you can stretch a dollar, but you can't stretch a ramen noodle 97 times. Somewhere out there, there's a pack of ramen noodles that just became Florida's most wanted accomplice. Aha! Yes, sir. All right, so keep it locked right here. K100, got lots more music for you on the way as well. Daryl's got your news. I've got your full three-day weather forecast as well. Okay, so I've got it posted right now. Let's see here. I've got it posted, so I'm going to tell you all about it.
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0: All right, for today's mind bender, 56% of men get self-conscious when they get this. What is it? 56% of men get self-conscious when they get this. That's your Friday morning mind bender. It'll be on Facebook in less than 30 seconds right here on K100. On the way for you, got a little bit of Pitbull and Neo coming up for you as well. Good morning and happy Friday.
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1: Me not working hard. Yeah, right, picture that with a Kodak. Or better yet, go to Times Square, take a picture of me with a Kodak. Took my life from negative to positive, I just want y'all to know that. And tonight, let's enjoy life.

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1: Good morning. The health minister announced a new virtual health care system yesterday, but said patient medical records will not be transferred to the new service provider. According to Brunswick News, John Dornan said there's no deal in place for the old e-visit virtual care provider to hand them over, and he didn't offer an explanation why. The revelation was made as Dornan announced the new rebranded virtual care NB service would be launched next month. Premier Susan Holt's approval ratings under pressure this quarter, according to a new Angus Reid survey of premiers' performance across the country. Her approval rating plunged 13 points, largest drop in the country, but she's still around 41%. The survey shows growing political discontent across the country. Only Manitoba's Wabkinew holds a majority support at 61%. Next door, Nova Scotia's Tim Houston fell 5 points to a 35% approval rating. The poll highlights challenges facing several provincial leaders in the country. The office of Beausejour MP and Trade Minister Dominic Leblanc is clarifying some of his comments about New Brunswick's shale gas moratorium. Leblanc had previously made comments that Ottawa would be an enthusiastic partner of natural gas development here if the moratorium on fracking was cancelled. His office later issued a clarification to Brunswick News, formally recognizing such a decision on the shale gas moratorium is strictly a provincial one. LeBlanc's earlier remarks fueled concern among some environmental advocates and opposition MLAs that pressure from Ottawa could push New Brunswick to reconsider its stance on fracking. Tensions are quickly escalating between the U.S. and Iran again after a series of fresh attacks. With peace talks falling apart, new attacks from both sides. President Donald Trump promised major strikes will be launched against Iran while also pledging to take control of Karg Island. That's Iran's export hub, as well as other Iranian oil and gas infrastructure. Iran says the recent U.S. actions could find them stuck in an endless quagmire in the Middle East. In sports, the World Cup is underway. Host Mexico beat South Africa 2-0 in the opening game. Korea downed Czechia 2-1. Canada's first game's against Bosnia-Herzegovina this afternoon. In the Stanley Cup final, Hurricanes beat the Golden Knights 4-2 to take a 3-2 lead. Week 2 of the CFL kicked off last night, Hamilton beating Winnipeg 37-27. The Blue Jays, Red Sox, and Yankees all had yesterday off. Now you're up to date. I'm Darryl Good.
2: Here's a look at your K100 weather. It'll be mainly cloudy with some fog patches this morning, especially near the coast. That'll clear. We'll have a warm, humid day with a high of 27. Along coastal areas, it'll be much cooler, around 15. But with a humidex, it'll feel like 33. Cloudy skies tonight. Chance of showers for the evening. We'll have shower or drizzle moving in after midnight, and we'll have a low of 13. Mainly cloudy tomorrow to start the day. There is a chance of showers. We'll see sunshine and a few clouds in the afternoon, high of 21, feeling closer to 26. Then a mix of sun and cloud and a high of 22 for Sunday. 7:02, foggy and 14. That's the K100 3-day weather forecast. Good morning. Benson Boone on the way after Rihanna and Jay-Z now. Hopefully you don't need this. Umbrella, K100.

0: things that I've got.
1: Well, this is actually kind of appropriate. Beautiful Things, that's Benson Boone, K100, St. John's Perfect Music Mix. Some beautiful things are going to be happening today. Now, it's Marigold's on Main Street is coming back for, we're coming up on almost 30 years. It's 29 years that this has been going on. So it's kind of spearheaded by Barry Ogden, one of my teachers from St. John High School way back in the day. And it's just a passion project that he took on. And it's all in an effort to help make the city look a little bit beautifuler. How about that? And primarily along Main Street with the meridians in the center of the road there, just beautifying the area, making it look great. So Barry, in an interview a few years back, said that watching the development, seeing the kids take ownership of this project, from growing the seeds to caring for the marigolds and then planting them, was a huge reward over the years. And he started this back in 1997. So I say all that to say this. There is going to be a little bit of a traffic disruption because of the planting. But that's a good problem to have, because it's going to be kids out doing what kids do. Get their hands dirty, put some pretty flowers in the ground, and learn a little bit and make the city look really, really great. So what's going to happen is that northbound traffic is going to be running a detour on Metcalf Street until 4 o'clock. This starts at 9 this morning. So 9 until 4, the traffic heading north will be detoured on Metcalf Street. And southbound traffic heading toward town is going to be reduced to a single lane. So buses and emergency vehicles are still going to have access. So it's going to look really, really pretty when it's all done. So thanks to Barry Ogden and the huge team of people that work behind the scenes. Barry's the one that's kind of known for the project, but he's just one small part of it. So thank you to the entire team that's been doing this Marigolds on Main Street for so long. Thank you for doing this. And it really does make a difference. So if you happen to be driving by just southbound, and give them a toot on the horn. Let them know that you appreciate it, and cheer the kids on at the same time. This is a fun thing for them to do. So again, Marigolds and Main Street happening today. So that's going to slow down traffic starting at 9 o'clock. And northbound traffic heading up on Metcalf, and then southbound that traffic is going to be reduced to one lane. So let's keep everyone safe, and let's make sure everybody gets a slice of birthday cake that needs one or wants one. Birthdays and anniversaries, get them in 658-5000. We're going to slice the cake in just about 8 minutes right here on K100. Coming up for you next up is Zara Larsson, Midnight Sun.
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1: We have a winner for our morning mind bender already this morning. I'll tell you what that is, but here's the question. 56% of men get self-conscious when they get this. What is it? Right now, it's Midnight Sun, K100.

Latest track from Ed Sheeran right here on K100. St. John's Perfect Music Mix. Good morning. It is the 12th of June. Starting off, we've got some birthdays to celebrate. Canadian singer, songwriter, and R&B pop singer Jessie Reyez turns 35 today. Kendra Wilkinson. You might remember her from The Girls Next Door. And she went on into her own hit reality shows. She turns 41 today. And let's see here. Robin, R&B, Swedish pop sensation. Her biggest hit that we all love is called Dancing on My Own. She turns 47 today. Let's see here. Dave Franco. You might remember him from hit comedies like Neighbors and the other series Now You See Me. He turns 41 today. And legendary, unmistakable voice of the NBA. This Hall of Fame sportscaster delivered some of the most iconic yes calls in basketball history over his incredible six-decade career. And there's a look at your birthdays for today. For celebrities, locals, I want to say a very, very happy birthday to a really great guy, musician, drummer, all-around good fella, Mark Daigle, celebrating birthday today. We want to say to you... Happy

0: mainly cloudy skies today. Well, duh. I mean, just look out the window. The fog patches will clear, and it'll be a nice, warm, even humid day. Temperatures getting up to about 27. It'll be a little bit cooler along the coast for sure. With the Humidex, it's going to feel like 33. Foggy and 14 in Uptown St. John right now, 721. Good morning.
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4: Good morning. A St. John man is dead after the vehicle he was in was rear-ended by a transport truck near Edmundston. RCMP say the collision occurred just before 10 o'clock Wednesday night on Route 2 in St. Basile. Police say a transport truck failed to stop and collided with the back of a car. A passenger in the car, a 26-year-old St. John man, died at the scene. Three other people were taken to hospital. The truck driver wasn't hurt. Cause of the collision remains under investigation. The trial continues for 46-year-old Roman Commissioni in the deaths of those two boys in St. John last year. The jury heard testimony from police officers who found the bodies of the boys in the Milledgeville residence, and they saw graphic photos of the crime scene. The pictures showed 11 cuts in the clothing of the 17-year-old and a knife on the floor near his body. The T-shirt of the 10-year-old had 16 cuts. And an officer also showed photos of Commissioni with a red-colored blood-like substance on his face, his beard, and on his clothing when he was at the police station. The officer testified Commissioni was unresponsive as far as speaking, but he was following instructions. The doctor who treated him in hospital for the nail gun wound to his head also testified. The city of St. John's testing out new rubber speed cushions. The rubber road cushions now in place on Mount Pleasant Avenue East, part of an effort to reduce speeding. Unlike traditional asphalt speed bumps, the cushions are made of rubber, bolted directly to the road surface. This pilot project will help determine whether they should be used as a more permanent traffic calming solution on busier streets. It's a little cheaper to fuel up this morning. Regular self-serve gas down 3.6 cents a liter to a new maximum of $1.76.5. Diesel dropped 4 cents with a new maximum $2.17.3 a liter. And furnace oil's down 3.9 cents to $2.10 a liter. In sports, host Mexico beat South Africa 2-0 in the opening game at the World Cup. Korea then beat Czechia 2-1. Canada's first game's this afternoon against Bosnia-Herzegovina. Carolina has a 3-2 lead in the Stanley Cup final after beating Vegas 4-2. In the CFL, Ticats down the Bombers 37-27. The Blue Jays, Red Sox, and Yankees were all off yesterday. Now you're up to date. I'm Daryl Good.
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6: Here's a look at your K100 weather. It'll be mainly cloudy with some fog patches this morning, especially near the coast. That'll clear. We'll have a warm, humid day with a high of 27. Along coastal areas, it'll be much cooler, around 15. But with a humidex, it'll feel like 33. Cloudy skies tonight. Chance of showers for the evening. We'll have shower or drizzle moving in after midnight, and we'll have a low of 13. Mainly cloudy tomorrow to start the day. There is a chance of showers. We'll see sunshine and a few clouds in the afternoon. High of 21, feeling closer to 26. Then a mix of sun and cloud and high of 22 for Sunday. 7:34, it is 14 in Uptown St. John. That's the K100 3-day weather forecast. Good morning.
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0: K100, Cameron Woodcomb. Oh, that is a good one for you. Hope that's good. Miles Smith back before that on the way yet to come. A latest track from Taylor Swift. It's Elizabeth Taylor. That's coming up. And Charlotte Carden. That's going to take us up to the 8 o'clock hour here. Let's see here. Today is the yesterday we were talking about the FIFA World Cup. And yesterday was the starting of the biggest sporting event of the world. In our web poll question, we were asking what your level of interest was. And... never disappointing. There was some really, really fun comments in there. Paula says, I'm about as interested in FIFA World Cup as I am in the Stanley Cup. Julia says, so much. I'm from Argentina, so I'm so proud. We want to keep this trophy for another 4 years. There we go. There we go. Hometown pride. Thanks, Julia, and I hope that it spells out the way that you want. Ian says, I'm very interested. I'll be cheering on Canada and England. Let's see here. Sue says not at all. Joanne says zero. We've got a whole bunch of no's. Kurt Hash, he says maybe once the NBA and the Stanley Cup finals are over, and he shares a picture of Danny DeVito shaking his head no. And Chris Cormier says all the way. Let's go Team Canada for sure. Here's the actual survey results. Somewhat interested were 8% of the votes yesterday. 16% said very much, but the majority, this didn't surprise me, 76% of those in yesterday's poll said they're not interested at all. See, soccer is big everywhere except for Canada and the United States. But thanks so much for your participation, as always. Now, today in our web poll question, we're talking about high-speed internet. Check this out. The Canadian government and the CRTC consider high-speed internet an essential service, especially coming out of the pandemic a few years back. We had to have it because that was our communication and our connection to the outside world. So now they officially recognize it as a basic non-luxury service necessary for participating in modern Canadian life. That could be work, education, as well as healthcare. So the federal government's actually aiming for 98% of Canadians to have access to high-speed internet by 2026 and 100% by 2030. So that's the question this morning. Do you have access to high-speed internet as of right now? It's posted to our Facebook and love to get your input. Head to our website, the address. I'm glad you asked. It's k100.ca. So go and check it out. Make sure you click on the link. Cast your vote. And our web poll each day is brought to you by...
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0: 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All right, so I've got the results of our morning mind bender this morning. So the question this morning was as follows. We're asking this one. It says 56% of men get self-conscious when they get this. What could it be? Larissa says prostate exam. Yeah. That's kind of you're feeling a little exposed there for sure, so that's a great response. Michael says get the senior discount without asking for it. You know, if you have what I have, then absolutely you get that. Shauna says a specific type of a dream. Mana says called out. Candy says nose and ear hair. Yeah, some guys get self-conscious about that. John says a bald spot. That's very, very close. It has to do with hair. It is on the head. And the answer is actually gray hair. And we do have a winner this morning. And it was, where did she go? Lori Caldwell. She's the one that actually guessed it this morning. She said gray hair. And that, in fact, is our winner. Yay! 56% of men get self-conscious when they get gray hair, or some guys just shave it all off and grow a big beard and get lots of tattoos to cover it up. Thanks for your participation. We'll have another Morning Mindbender on Monday. Taylor Swift coming up for you next up right here on K100. Good morning, 7:44.
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0: Taylor Swift, Elizabeth Taylor on K100 St. John's. Perfect Music Mix on our Friday. Good morning to you. Glad to be here with you. Hope your day is good. Let's do what we can to make it even better. And gas is a little bit cheaper, as you heard Daryl say in the news. So that means you can drive a little bit further without having to worry about it as much. All right, so next up, I've got a story about a small town emergency that turned a town, a small town, into one big team. This is a really great reminder that humanity is still inherently good. There's still a lot of really good people out there doing great things. And if you need just a quick example, even here locally, the folks that are working with groups like the SJ Street Team, Romero House, and First Steps, and other places and organizations that do good work for people that need a little extra help. So here we're going to go to a small town in Alaska. Picture this: it's the middle of the night. A child in this small town needs an emergency medical evacuation. They've got to get to the hospital, but they're in the middle of nowhere in Alaska. The medevac plane is in the air, flying in to save the day, but just as it approaches, the runway lights at the local airstrip completely fail. The power goes out. There's no lights to allow the plane to actually come in and hit the runway safely. Total darkness. No way to land. So now this village only has a population of 68 people. Yeah, less than 100. So instead of panicking, the entire town wake up and they all get in their trucks and they race to the airstrip and they all line up alongside of the runway and they flipped on their high beam lights, lighting up the airstrip, making a glowing highway of headlights. So thanks to the quick thinking of the townspeople, the pilot was able to land the plane safely. The kid got the medical care that they needed because they were able to get them safely out to the hospital. Talk about a community showing up when it matters most, right? And so just a good reminder, there's a lot of good people in our city. There's also a lot of people in our city that are hurting and they need help, but it's those people that step up and get things done that make it happen. So big salute to all those people that work behind the scenes and do the things that even people don't know about, because you are making a difference, and especially to those who are closest to the situation that you're helping out with. So you be you. You are the best you that you could possibly be, and I say a big thank you to you. And I hope you feel a little bit of inspiration from that story about good people in Alaska. On the way for you next up, Sabrina Carpenter, House Tour. That is her latest track. It's coming up for you right here on K100, 751. Mainly cloudy today, some fog patches along the coast. That's going to clear out. Then we'll have a warm, humid day, high of 27, but with the humidity, it's going to feel like 33. 14 uptown right now, 752.
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after 8 o'clock, I want to talk to you about your favorite grading present. Did you ever get a gift from your mom and dad, or your grandmas and grandpas, or aunties and uncles for doing well in school and going on to the next grade? We're going to chat about that, and I'll tell you what my favorite grading present was as well. But I'd love to hear from you. That's coming up after Daryl's News, my three-day weather forecast. But right now, it's the latest from Sabrina Carpenter, House Tour, K100. Take your shot.

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2: Good morning. The health minister announced a new virtual health care system yesterday, but said patient medical records will not be transferred to the new service provider. According to Brunswick News, John Dornan said there's no deal in place for the old e-visit virtual care provider to hand them over, and he didn't offer an explanation why. The revelation was made as Dornan announced the new rebranded virtual care NB service would be launched next month. Premier Susan Holt's approval ratings under pressure this quarter, according to a new Angus Reid survey of premiers' performance across the country. Her approval rating plunged 13 points, largest drop in the country, but she's still around 41%. The survey shows growing political discontent across the country. Only Manitoba's Wabkinew holds majority support at 61%. Next door, Nova Scotia's Tim Houston fell 5 points to a 35% approval rating. The poll highlights challenges facing several provincial leaders in the country. The office of Beausejour MP and Trade Minister Dominic Leblanc is clarifying some of his comments about New Brunswick's shale gas moratorium. Leblanc had previously made comments that Ottawa would be an enthusiastic partner of natural gas development here if the moratorium on fracking was cancelled. His office later issued a clarification to Brunswick News, formally recognizing such a decision on the shale gas moratorium is strictly a provincial one. LeBlanc's earlier remarks fueled concern among some environmental advocates and opposition MLAs that pressure from Ottawa could push New Brunswick to reconsider its stance on fracking. Tensions are quickly escalating between the U.S. and Iran again after a series of fresh attacks, with peace talks falling apart, new attacks from both sides. President Donald Trump promised major strikes will be launched against Iran while also pledging to take control of Karg Island. That's Iran's export hub, as well as other Iranian oil and gas infrastructure. Iran says the recent U.S. actions could find them stuck in an endless quagmire in the Middle East. In sports, the World Cup is underway. Host Mexico beat South Africa 2-0 in the opening game. Korea down Czechia 2-1. Canada's first game's against Bosnia-Herzegovina this afternoon. In the Stanley Cup final, Hurricanes beat the Golden Knights 4-2 to take a 3-2 lead. Week 2 of the CFL kicked off last night, Hamilton beating Winnipeg 37-27. The Blue Jays, Red Sox, and Yankees all had yesterday off. Now you're up to date. I'm Daryl Good.
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5: Here's a look at your K100 weather. It'll be mainly cloudy with some fog patches this morning, especially near the coast. That'll clear. We'll have a warm, humid day with a high of 27. Along coastal areas, it'll be much cooler, around 15. But with a humidex, it'll feel like 33. Cloudy skies tonight. Chance of showers for the evening. We'll have shower or drizzle moving in after midnight, and we'll have a low of 13. Mainly cloudy tomorrow to start the day. There is a chance of showers. We'll see sunshine and a few clouds in the afternoon. High of 21. Feeling closer to 26. Then a mix of sun and cloud and a high of 22 for Sunday.
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0: Gracie Abrams on K100. She's the daughter of movie producer J.J. Abrams, and you might remember him as well. Let's see here as well. On our Friday, it's the end of this week, and we are getting very, very close to the end of the school year. Today is the last day of assessments, and then the report cards will be coming out next week on the 19th. So that'll be kind of cool. So things are feeling like it's definitely on the downslope. Now, when I was back in school, if we did well in school and I got a good report card at the end of the year, my sister and I would get a present for grading. Now, I do recognize that not everybody did this, and not always for financial reasons. Just sometimes it just wasn't a thing. But it was pretty popular in the neighborhood that I grew up in. And so my mom did it for my sister and I as well. And so grateful. And you've heard me say before, my mom worked really hard. We grew up in a single parent family, and she provided a fantastic life at the best of her ability that she was able to for my sister and I. And I'm so grateful. And one grading present that I remember, I'm pretty sure I was in grade four, going into grade four for this, the one summer, she got me this bike, and I actually posted a picture of a bike that looked just like it on the Facebook post this morning, and I was so excited when I got that. I mean, it was a pedal bike that looked like a motorcycle, and I'm pretty sure that it came from Sears, because Sears was nearby where we lived, and they had just about everything at the time on Lansdowne Avenue. But it was a pedal bike complete with shocks. It had a gas tank. It had the cool red plastic fenders. It was quite the deal. And I remember riding that thing up and down the streets. And yes, as a little kid, I would make the motorcycle noises. Fast forward, I brought my actual motorcycle into work this morning, foggy as it was. But I wanted to know from you this morning, what was your favorite present for grading? Now, here's another stat that came out. There's a new survey by YouGov that says about 37% of parents think it's a good idea to give kids money as a reward for getting good grades. 18% say it's a bad idea. Well, 6% are kind of not sure. But 39% of parents say giving money for good grades is neither a good or a bad idea. But when I was growing up, a longstanding tradition for a lot of parents in my area was to give a grading gift. Mana said she got a tree when she was for grading. She says it's still in my parents' yard. It's taller than the house now, and I remember my mom being shocked that it was what I wanted. So hey, that's actually beautiful. Mana, if you have a picture of it, please feel free to text it into the station, 658-5000. That's beautiful. Heather says, mine was my very first CD Walkman. I was so excited when my mom surprised me with it. It also started my love of rose gold color. There you go. Betty says, we didn't get a grading present as a kid because it was an expectation. My mom would take us out for a treat at the end of the school year to celebrate us doing our best. She says, simpler times, I guess, but it sure made us happy. And nothing wrong with that at all. That actually all sounds fantastic. The fact you're celebrating together. And Tiffany chimed in, says, same here. We go to Dairy Queen or do something similar to that. I love all of that. Dale says, not grounded or punished. That was your reward. and Robin says, moving forward to the next grade. Yeah, that's awesome. And Joanne says she'd get a bike. Christine says a BOGO ball and lots more. And C.A. LaRonde also said a bike, and so did Linda. Join the conversation. Let me know. Did you get a gift for grading when you did well and you were able to go on into the next grade? Facebook and Instagram and our talk and text line too. Send me a note, 658-5000. Bruno Mars on the way for you next up. K100, good morning.
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0: Tomorrow, if you're looking for some great family fun, all Lachlan Mitsubishi, they've got it in spades for you. It's going to be so much fun. It's a Mitsubishi Mayhem Battle Royale that's happening at the dealership. First matchup is going to be taking place at 5:30 tomorrow. Bring your lawn chair. As far as weather goes, it looks like it could play out in their favor. There's a chance of showers early in the morning, but it looks like it could clear in the afternoon. So here's hoping that it's going to be good. This is good family fun entertainment. You know, the folks that are playing these characters in the wrestling ring. That's right. Wrestling is real. It's not fake. Come on. These guys all have really good heart. And Wesley Pipes is one of the wrestlers that's been around our area for a number of years and always participating in good family fun entertainment. There's no cuss words or anything like that. And I had Jamie Splude from Lachlan Mitsubishi on air, and she just kind of reiterated this fact as well. And I can think of watching wrestling when I was a kid with my grandfather. And that's what got me into it. It's just so many great memories, so much fun, and just the anticipation and the action and a little bit of drama behind it, too. It's great. So come on out. Family fun tomorrow. 5:30 is the first matchup at 1265 Loch Lomond Road, right at Loch Lomond Mitsubishi. And it looks like Freddie himself is going to be in on the action. He's going to be serving up some popcorn. He'll be doing the 50-50, and they've got a draw for a big Yeti prize as well. So come on out. Check it out. Bring the kids, and you're going to need some throat lozenges too. You're going to be screaming, and your throat is going to be sore, so you'd be glad that you brought those along. So check it out tomorrow. I've got all the details at our website, k100.ca. It's 8:22, a little bit foggy in the uptown still, but I think that's going to hold on for a little while. Temperature now has moved. We're now at 15.
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1: Good morning. A St. John man is dead after the vehicle he was in was rear-ended by a transport truck near Edmonston. RCMP say the collision occurred just before 10 o'clock Wednesday night on Route 2 in St. Basile. Police say a transport truck failed to stop and collided with the back of a car. A passenger in the car, a 26-year-old St. John man, died at the scene. Three other people were taken to hospital. The truck driver wasn't hurt. Cause of the collision remains under investigation. The trial continues for 46-year-old Roman Commissioni in the deaths of those two boys in St. John last year. The jury heard testimony from police officers who found the bodies of the boys in the Milledgeville residence, and they saw graphic photos of the crime scene. The pictures showed 11 cuts in the clothing of the 17-year-old and a knife on the floor near his body. The T-shirt of the 10-year-old had 16 cuts. And an officer also showed photos of Commissioni with a red-colored blood-like substance on his face, his beard, and on his clothing when he was at the police station. The officer testified Commissioni was unresponsive as far as speaking, but he was following instructions. The doctor who treated him in hospital for the nail gun wound to his head also testified. The city of St. John's testing out new rubber speed cushions. The rubber road cushions now in place on Mount Pleasant Avenue East, part of an effort to reduce speeding. Unlike traditional asphalt speed bumps, the cushions are made of rubber, bolted directly to the road surface. This pilot project will help determine whether they should be used as a more permanent traffic calming solution on busier streets. It's a little cheaper to fuel up this morning. A regular self-serve gas down 3.6 cents a liter to a new maximum of $1.76.5. Diesel dropped 4 cents with a new maximum $2.17.3 a liter. And furnace oil's down 3.9 cents to $2.10 a liter. In sports, host Mexico beat South Africa 2-0 in the opening game at the World Cup. Korea then beat Czechia 2-1. Canada's first games this afternoon against Bosnia-Herzegovina. Carolina has a 3-2 lead in the Stanley Cup final after beating Vegas 4-2. In the CFL, Ticats down the Bombers 37-27. The Blue Jays, Red Sox, and Yankees were all off yesterday. Now you're up to date. I'm Daryl Good.
2: Here's a look at your K100 weather. It'll be mainly cloudy with some fog patches this morning, especially near the coast. That'll clear. We'll have a warm, humid day with a high of 27. Along coastal areas, it'll be much cooler, around 15. But with a humidex, it'll feel like 33. Cloudy skies tonight. Chance of showers for the evening. We'll have shower or drizzle moving in after midnight, and we'll have a low of 13. Mainly cloudy tomorrow to start the day. There is a chance of showers. We'll see sunshine and a few clouds in the afternoon, high of 21, feeling closer to 26. Then a mix of sun and cloud and a high of 22 for Sunday. 15 in the city at 8:33. That's the K100 three-day weather forecast. John Fellner's coming up after Ella Langley. Choosing Texas on K100. Good morning.

0: John Fellner on K100 and Ella Langley's Choosing Texas before that. Yet to come, I've got KX5 and Hyla with Escape as well. Hey, good morning. Happy Friday. We made it. The weekend is just around the corner. Today, in our Vogue Optical Web poll question, we're talking about high-speed internet. I mean, it's gotten to the point where we pretty much take it for granted that we're always going to have it. I mean, even with our cell phones, depending on the plan that you have, most of them all have really good quality access to internet. So like the Canadian government and CRT are actually considering high-speed internet now to be an essential service. I think a lot of that is coming out of the pandemic that we went through, where everybody was forced to rely on the internet, and they really shored up the infrastructure for sure to make sure that we had access to health and streaming services. Netflix got so many people through that terrible time. But they're saying that it's a non-luxury item now because people use it for work, for education, and for healthcare. And the government's actually aiming to have 98% of Canadians to have access to high-speed internet by 2026, and then 100% of Canadians by 2030. So that's the question this morning. Do you have access to high-speed internet? Head to our website and let us know. The address is k100.ca. Love your input this morning. And our web poll each day is brought to you by Home Optical. 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
0: Well, this really just kind of hit me in the feels. Netflix just dropped the official trailer for a massive reimagining of Little House on the Prairie. Okay, first, the announcement that Seth Rogen is going to bring back Littlest Hobo. Now you've got Little House on the Prairie. So July 9 is the date that you want to mark on your calendars, because that's when it's going to be on Netflix. They're bringing the Ingalls family back to life, and Netflix is so confident that you're going to love it, they've already greenlit season 2. So if you grew up watching that iconic show like I did, don't expect a carbon copy. Producers say this one's going to be way more emotional, epic, and gritty. We're talking real pioneer struggles, prairie fires, wolves, malaria, and the actual harsh realities of moving a family to Kansas in the 1800s. And it's a brand new spin on a franchise that sold over 73 million books worldwide. So check out the trailer online. I think you're going to like it. Watch out, Taylor Sheridan. Little House on the Prairie is coming for you. And that's your Hollywood Buzz.
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0: Good tune right there. KX5 High Love. That is Escape on K100 St. John's Perfect Music Mix. Tomorrow is Saturday. It's the 13th, and tomorrow is going to be a really, really great time. It's a chance to come together for a great cause in support of Hestia House and the Royal LePage Shelter Foundation. So they've got a walk that's happening from 1 until 3 tomorrow at Rockwood Park. So this is all in support of giving back to an organization that's been helping out local women and children in our area for many years. Hestia House, of course. So they're going to have lots of fun. There's going to be a bouncy castle, face painting, a barbecue, and a chance to really just kind of take in and give back a little bit as well. It's going to be fun. The walk itself is going to kick off. They'll have a speaker on site to kind of direct and make sure that everybody knows why they're there and how it's going to work and keep things organized. And so whether you walk or you donate or simply just come and enjoy the festivities, every step helps to help create hope and safety for families in St. John. And for our community pledge, actually, for this month, we've been featuring the Walk for Shelter, which is put on by the Royal LePage Shelter Foundation in support of Hestia House. And two great organizations that we've been featuring since we started the community pledge. Jana Como has been on site here a couple of times, and then she and Jen Foster were in a few weeks ago, and I posted the interview to our Facebook page. So go check that out. And it's the Walk for Shelter tomorrow, starting at 1 o'clock, Rockwood Park. And it's an afternoon of family fun, raising funds for local women and children at Hestia House. Taylor Swift on the way for you. Next up, Opalite on K100, St. John's Perfect Music Mix. A little, it feels like the sun's actually trying to come through there right now, but mainly cloudy today, and it looks like the fog might finally start to clear away. It's going to be warm and humid today. Temperatures getting up to about a high of 27. Along the coast, it'll be cooler, around 15 degrees, but with the humidity, it's going to feel like 33. Cloudy skies tonight, chance of showers in the evening. Showers and drizzle moving in around midnight, then a low of 13. Clouds tomorrow to start the day. We've got a chance of showers, and then sunshine, a few clouds for the afternoon, high of 21. It'll feel closer to 26. And then a mix of sun and cloud, and high of 22 for Sunday. In the uptown right now, temperature getting brighter. The sun's coming through the fog. It is 15 right now at 8:55. 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

Big resurgence in music for Shawn Mendes. That song from about 10 years ago. He's doing very, very fine, touring across Canada with Jamie Fine, the good friends. They were back here in the fall, and can't wait to see what he's got coming up. He's got more music that he's going to be putting out before too long. I've got Tyler Shaw coming up for you in just a moment. Right now, it's Somber, Homewrecker, K100.

0: Olivia Dean, Man I Need on K100, St. John's Perfect Music Mix. If you haven't checked out the rest of the album, do it. Go to her socials and her Spotify and go check it out. I think you'll really enjoy the rest of the album as well. Today on our social pages, we're talking about things that you may have gotten as a grading present. Here we are at the end of the school year, and one of my prize possessions that I got as a grading present one year was a pedal bike that looked like a motorbike. It was so good. And yes, I made the motorcycle noises when I was riding it. Sabrina on our post this morning says she got a blue Schwinn 3-speed bike with a basket from Savage's Bike Shop in Fredericton. It was the same year that my older sister bought me a Walkman for grading. She says, I felt very cool that summer. Grade 5 and a grade 6. This one is green, but it's the same kind of bike. My sister had one just like that as well. Very cool. Tammy Summers shows a picture of her Skip-It toy. It's kind of like it has a bracelet that goes around your foot, and you spin it around, and you just kind of jump over. It's like hacky sack and skipping rope combined in one. Very cool. Join the conversation. Let me know, what was your favorite grading present when you were a kid? We're at the end of the school year, and it looks like there's a new survey that says that parents are giving money for gifts to kids that did well and are moving on to the next level of school. I've got Noah Kahan coming up for you right here on K100, St. John's Perfect Music Mix.
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1: Marigolds on Main Street is happening right now and get it underway at 9 o'clock. And it's just a great way to help beautify the city, particularly on Main Street. And Barry Ogden, one of my teachers from high school, is one of the leading causes behind that. So big thanks to Barry, and big thanks to the entire team of people that are working with all those kids to make sure they're safe and that they're able to get hands-on and do something kind of cool. The downside of that is that it causes a bit of a traffic disruption. So if you would normally be heading on Main Street and you're heading to the north end, you're going to be diverted up Metcalf, you know, as if you're going to go up toward Fort Howe, and then you can continue on. If you're coming from north end and you're heading toward the uptown area, the southbound traffic is going to be condensed into a single lane. But there will be flaggers on site. There's going to be, police will be there as well to help kind of guide you through it and keep everyone safe. And those detours are going to be in place until 4 o'clock today. So keep that in mind as you're making your commute. And big thanks to the entire team for Marigolds on Main Street. I think this is year number 29. That's amazing. Pino and Loeb on the way for you. Also, Tame Impala coming up right here. Mornings with Dennis on K100. Happy Friday.
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this town's lost its faith, our colors will fade eventually. So if our time is running out, day after day, we'll make the mundane a masterpiece. Oh my, my, oh my, my love, I take one look at you, you're taking me out.

0: Pino and Loeb and Jordan on K100 St. John's Perfect Music Mix. Mark this date down. It's going to be Sunday, the 14th. It's the ALS Walk that's happening at Market Square. Registration starts at 10 o'clock. The walk itself starts at 11. And this year, the theme is making moments for the Walk Strong. And every dollar that is raised is going to help people with ALS stay safe and comfortable and independent at home for as long as possible. This event's kind of special for me because I was actually able to be a part of it for a number of years. I used to be the MC and the DJ for the event, but it's a wonderful group of people doing great work in our community. And I had a family friend that had ALS a number of years ago, and she was definitely a warrior and definitely strong and in her fight for, against ALS. So come on out, cheer on these folks as they're doing their best to make a difference, because every dollar raised goes to help support those that are currently living with ALS. So come on out and cheer them on. On the way for you in just a moment's time, we got our weather details, and I hope that you have a fantastic weekend because, well, you know, there's lots going on, and, you know, it's time for you to get out and make those memories. So if there's someone that you haven't talked to for a while, pick up the phone. Give them a call if you know that they're going to answer. Otherwise, send them a text, hit them up on social media, or maybe just do the old-fashioned knock on the door and pop in for a visit. Some people really enjoy that. Some people not so much. But whatever you do, I hope that you have a fantastic weekend. Thanks for the discussion this morning on your favorite grading presents that you got when you were a kid. Here we are at the end of yet another school year. So I wish you a great weekend, and let's do this all over again starting on Monday. Mornings with Dennis on K100. Don't go away. I've got your weather details next.
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0: Here's a look at your K100 weather. It'll be mainly cloudy with some fog patches this morning, especially near the coast. That'll clear. We'll have a warm, humid day with a high of 27. Along coastal areas, it'll be much cooler, around 15. But with a humidex, it'll feel like 33. Cloudy skies tonight. Chance of showers for the evening. We'll have shower or drizzle moving in after midnight, and we'll have a low of 13. Mainly cloudy tomorrow to start the day. There is a chance of showers. We'll see sunshine and a few clouds in the afternoon. High of 21, feeling closer to 26. Then a mix of sun and cloud and a high of 22 for Sunday.
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3: Mainly cloudy today, fog retreating to the coast this morning, warm again inland, highs 15 at the coast, 27 inland, Humidex up to 33. Cloudy tonight, showers, a drizzle, fog spreading inland, a low of 13. Cloudy with some showers tomorrow morning, then a mix of sun and cloud in the afternoon with a high near 21. Sunday, a mix of sun and cloud, highs 15 at the coast, 22 inland.
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5: Mainly cloudy this afternoon, a high of 27, a cooler high of just 15 along parts of the coast. For tonight, cloudy with a chance of showers this evening, then a few showers expected overnight, a low of 13. For Saturday, cloudy with a chance of showers in the morning, then a mix of sun and cloud for the afternoon, high tomorrow of 21. And for Sunday, a mix of sun and cloud and a high of 22.
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1: 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And rewind the tape a little. 5, 4, 3, 2, 1.
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Hello, and hey-ya, that's Outkast, part of your Back in the Day replay. Josh, hanging out with you. Fat Boy Slim, that's what they used to call me back in the day. Praise you, it's coming up. Now they just call me Fat Boy. This song, apparently, allegedly, the internet said so, one of the first examples of auto-tune. Yeah, do you believe it? Do you believe in auto-tune after love? It's Cher, part of your Back in the Day replay.

0: Hey, it's Josh with your Back in the Day replay. On this day in 1998, a film was released that became a cult classic for 90s kids about an entire high school graduating class gathering for a huge party, and everyone there has a different agenda, such as expressions of love and revenge before they take the next steps into the real world. Can't Hardly Wait was released on this day in 98.
1: First, it was also unbelievable. Mike Dexter wanted to date me. I know why I started dating him. 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
0: Starring Jennifer Love Hewitt, the title of the film comes from a song of the same name from the band The Replacements, and the entire film takes place at a party. 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
11: Mainly cloudy this afternoon, a high of 27, a cooler high of just 15 along parts of the coast. For tonight, cloudy with a chance of showers this evening, then a few showers expected overnight, a low of 13. For Saturday, cloudy with a chance of showers in the morning, then a mix of sun and cloud for the afternoon, high tomorrow of 21. And for Sunday, a mix of sun and cloud and a high of 22.
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0: Hey, it's Josh with your Back in the Day replay. On this day in 1998, a cult classic comedy was released, directed by Bob Saget. Two longtime friends named Mitch and Sam are forced to get involved with dirty work to pay off a $50,000 debt.
1: You get a horse and live in the mountains someplace and don't bother anybody. Got a personality like a dead morse.
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0: Norm Macdonald and Artie Lang co-starred in 1998's Dirty Work.
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5: Some jerk making your life miserable? 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
0: Fun fact, Danny Tanner, Bob Saget directed this film. It was the first film he ever directed, and he was very, very close friends with Norm Macdonald. And this was the last film that Chris Farley ever appeared in. We've got more with your Back in the Day replay coming up.
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1: Friday night, let me take you out. 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
1: 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I have some awesome news for you guys. I am giving away Mumford & Son tickets for this Tuesday, June 16th in Bangor at 7 p.m. So make sure to come and find me for some tickets. This afternoon, I'm going to be at Meenan's Cove Beach. 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These are some awesome deals, guys. 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Once again, I'll be at Meenan's Cove Beach this afternoon. 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
4: Mainly cloudy this afternoon, a high of 27, a cooler high of just 15 along parts of the coast. For tonight, cloudy with a chance of showers this evening, then a few showers expected overnight, a low of 13. For Saturday, cloudy with a chance of showers in the morning, then a mix of sun and cloud for the afternoon, high tomorrow of 21. And for Sunday, a mix of sun and cloud and a high of 22.
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4: Mainly cloudy this afternoon, a high of 27, a cooler high of just 15 along parts of the coast. For tonight, cloudy with a chance of showers this evening, then a few showers expected overnight, a low of 13. For Saturday, cloudy with a chance of showers in the morning, then a mix of sun and cloud for the afternoon, high tomorrow of 21. And for Sunday, a mix of sun and cloud and a high of 22.
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St. John's Perfect Music Mix on K100 FM. Hey, it's Friday again. We're ready for the weekend. I'm John Matthews with you until 7 o'clock. Here's Sound of Your Heart, Sean Hook, K100.

0: 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St. John's perfect music mix on K100 FM. That is Dracula. Before that, Sean Hook. Sound of Your Hearts, American Girls from Harry Styles. Cameron Whitcomb with You and Me. Apate, Rosé and Bruno Mars. And our Friday afternoon together got underway with Ray and 070 Shake. And Escapism rolling into your Friday night. Latest in the Fundy forecast. Cloudy skies and a little bit of shower and drizzle activity, especially as we get deeper into the evening tonight around midnight. We'll have a little fog overnight down to about 13 this evening. Tomorrow, cloudy skies, maybe some showers in the morning, but the afternoon, things are going to look up a little bit more with the mix of sun and cloud later in the day. 21 degrees for tomorrow. With the humidity, it'll feel like about 26 or so, and sunscreen will be recommended tomorrow. UV index will be high. Sunday, sun and cloud, 22 inland, 15 at the coast, and Monday, showers and 18.
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that said, I got drive, I don't need a car. Money really all that we fiending for. I'm doing things they ain't seen before. 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I'm a demon lord. Fall off what? I ain't seen the horse. Called your bluff, better cite the source. Fame ain't something that I need no

Paint the town red on a Friday afternoon. St. John's, perfect music mix. Heading into the weekend here at K100 FM. Here's Ariana Grande. This is Twilight Zone. It's a fabulous Fundy Friday. And St. John's perfect, ready for the weekend music mix on K100.

0: Dua Lipa on K100, that is Levitating. It's five in a row here on your Friday with Alexander Stewart, His Problem Instead, Twilight Zone, Ariana Grande, Doja Cat with Paint the Town Red, and Mr. Know-It-All, Little Teddy Swim started off that five for you. Good afternoon, I'm John Matthews. We're going to be heading out to our K100 Summer Cruiser. We'll find out what community our cruiser is in today. 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Fuel your summer, giving away $250 in gas every single week. We'll have an update from our summer cruiser shortly here on K100. Today's Vogue Optical Web Poll, if you head to our website at k100.ca, you can vote on our listener poll, which will run through the weekend. 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If you're right here in the city of St. John, you're probably doing okay for high-speed. If you're outside the city, well, we want to find out how you're doing as far as your internet speeds go. Do you have access to high-speed internet? Yes or no? 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Let me know on this at k100.ca. Dennis will be back with the morning show on Monday to bring you the results of our weekend Vogue Optical Web Poll.
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5: Cloudy with a chance of showers this evening, then a few showers expected overnight, a low of 13. For Saturday, cloudy with a chance of showers in the morning, then a mix of sun and cloud for the afternoon, high tomorrow of 21. And for Sunday, a mix of sun and cloud and a high of 22.
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K100 St. John's Perfect Music Mix. There's Martin Garrix with a helping hand from the big star himself, Mr. Ed Sheeran, and Repeat It's. And before that, Frank Walker and Ella Henderson and I Go Dancing. Still to come before 4 o'clock. Got some Teddy for you. Ellie Goulding will be updating your Fundy info at 4 today. Latest news and weather. Next hour, it's the final hour of the 9 to 5 work week. We will make it count for you with tunes from Taylor Swift, The Weeknd. Got some Lil Nas X for you next hour. Going to go back in time with Kesha, Olivia Dean, Post Malone, and Morgan Wallen, Lady Gaga, Shaboozy, and more. And the biggest hits of the week, once again, coming up this weekend here at K100, Rick Dees in the weekly top 40. Will Olivia Dean hang on for another week at number one on the chart? She is going to be challenged by Olivia Rodrigo and Somber. And the Sure Shot track this weekend is from Ariana Grande. Countdown the biggest hits on the planet with the radio legend himself, Rick Dees, and the weekly top 40. Tomorrow afternoon starting at 2, Sunday beginning at 12 noon, and brought to you by CarStar Collision and Glass Service on K100. Here's Closer. It's Tegan and Sarah on your Friday afternoon.

0: It's K100, the one station playing today's hits. And yesterday's favorites. Feel good music. 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
4: Good afternoon. Elon Musk has become the world's first trillionaire. That's after shares of SpaceX began trading for the first time. Stock opened at $150 US this morning before quickly rising to over $165. Musk controls more than 80% of SpaceX, and today's initial public offering helped push Musk's personal net worth above the $1 trillion mark. SpaceX develops rockets and infrastructure used by NASA and is the parent company of other ventures that include artificial intelligence firm xAI and satellite internet provider Starlink. Two people have been arrested following a drug trafficking investigation in St. John. St. John police say just after 2 p.m. on Thursday, they stopped a vehicle on Britton Street and seized more than 80 grams of suspected fentanyl and 159 grams of suspected cocaine. They also seized digital scales, a cell phone, and cash. Estimated street value of the drugs seized is about $40,000. 41-year-old man and a 27-year-old woman were arrested on drug trafficking-related charges. The man was remanded into custody pending a court appearance today, while the woman was released pending a court appearance in August. Over 100 protesters were outside the legislature in Fredericton yesterday protesting AI data centers. That includes an especially large one that's being planned for the Spruce Lake Industrial Park near St. John. 29-year-old Zoe Ritchie was one of them. She's an electronics engineering technologist in the e-waste industry. Ritchie tells Brunswick News that artificial intelligence data centers are extremely wasteful operations, not only for their dead computer equipment, but also for their large demand on the energy grid. She says that's why she's 100% against a data center in New Brunswick, especially in her hometown of St. John. Green Party motion calling for a moratorium on large data centers was debated in the legislature, but time ran out before it could be voted on, so it will likely die on the order paper. Today is the last day to submit your applications for the Moose Hunt Draw for 2026 in New Brunswick. Jen Nicholson has the details.
5: The government of New Brunswick says for the resident moose draw, applicants must be residents of the province whose principal place of residence is New Brunswick, be the holder of a New Brunswick Outdoors card, and be at least 18 years of age at the time of application. This year, 4,727 licenses are available. Results will be made available July 6th. The 2026 moose hunting season in New Brunswick is scheduled for September 22nd to 26th. You can find out more on the Government of New Brunswick website. For MBS News, I'm Jen Nicholson.
4: DFO says they were able to briefly relocate an entangled right whale in the Gulf of St. Lawrence this week, but were unable to help it. 5-year-old male was first spotted entangled in fishing gear off the coast of Shipigan, New Brunswick on Monday. It was then relocated again on Wednesday near the Magdalen Islands. DFO and its marine mammal response partners attempted to tag the whale for tracking but were unsuccessful due to rough seas. Efforts to locate the whale again are ongoing, and if conditions allow for it, they may attempt to free the whale from the fishing gear. Meanwhile, a slew of new fishing closures went into effect in the Gulf yesterday. That follows several new right whale sightings and detections, including at least 4 mother-calf pairs. DFO says in recent years up to 35% of the entire species has been detected feeding in Canadian waters. Canada Post has announced that nearly 500,000 more homes across the country will be converted from door-to-door delivery to community mailboxes next year. Nova Scotia and New Brunswick will each have about 17,000 homes converted to community mailboxes. A press release from the Crown Corporation says it plans to start discussions in the coming weeks with local governments in the affected communities. Those talks will include discussions around where community mailboxes should be placed. Nearly 500,000 new conversions announced this week is on top of 136,000 that were already announced in April. Canada Post has said it plans to end door-to-door delivery for roughly 4 million Canadian addresses over the next 5 years. In sports, Canada's on the field right now in Toronto for its opening match of the World Cup. The 30th-ranked Canada is taking on Bosnia-Herzegovina, ranked 64th in the world. In the CFL tonight, the Argos are in Montreal, and in the majors, the Blue Jays open a weekend series at home against the Yankees. Now you're up to date. I'm Jeff Goodfellow. Cloudy with a chance of showers this evening, then a few showers expected overnight, a low of 13. For Saturday, cloudy with a chance of showers in the morning, then a mix of sun and cloud for the afternoon, high tomorrow of 21. And for Sunday, a mix of sun and cloud and a high of 22.
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St. John's Perfect Music Mix is on K100 FM. It's a fantastic Fundy Friday, and we're heading towards the weekend together. I'm John Matthews, and yeah, ladies and gentlemen, the weekend, this is Earned It on K100 FM.

0: Luke Callow, that's Hotter Now. St. John's Perfect Music Mix from K100 FM and 5 in a row here on this Friday afternoon. Just before that, music from BTS. A track called Swim. Also The Weeknd with Earned It. The Fate of Ophelia from Taylor Swift, who's living her best Toy Story life this week, attending the premiere of the movie. She got to sing You've Got a Friend in Me with the original composer of that song, Randy Newman. And, of course, she's got a tune on the new Toy Story 5 soundtrack also. Some Taylor Swift back there. And we began the hour with Nick Jonas and Jealous. It's time for our Birthdays of the Rich and Famous right now. It is celebrity birthdays on this 12th day of June. Born today, Canadian comedian and TV actor Scott Thompson from The Kids in the Hall. Also The Larry Sanders Show, the movie FUBAR, and some other projects over the years. The very funny Scott Thompson of Kids in the Hall, 67 today. Actor Jason Mewes from Clerks and Jay and Silent Bob Strike Back, he is 52. And fashion model Adriana Lima from Elle, GQ, Vogue, and Victoria's Secret. She is the world's second highest paid model since 2014. Adriana Lima celebrating birthday 45 today.
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Armin Van Buren, Trevor Guthrie, and this is What It Feels Like. St. John's Perfect Music Mix is on K100 FM. We've got some Kesha, a little classic TikTok coming your way in a bit. Here is That's What I Want. This is Lil Nas X, K100, St. John's.

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0: Taking us back a little ways, there's Kesha and TikTok on your Friday afternoon. St. John's Perfect Music Mix on this fabulous Fundy Friday here at K100. In that five, Sofia Kamara, Girls Like You. That's What I Want from Lil Nas X, Armin Van Buuren, Trevor Guthrie. This Is What It Feels Like, and Sabrina Carpenter taking us for a house tour today. Just about 20 minutes left to your 9 to 5 work week. It is that Friday feeling here at K100. Glad to have you with me. I'm John Matthews. K100 Music News today, Taylor Swift making headlines. She has become the youngest woman ever inducted into the Songwriters Hall of Fame at age 36. Steven Spielberg introduced Taylor Swift last night with a speech about the power of songwriting. Tamara Braxton opened up the induction ceremony with a tribute to the game-changing R&B songwriter, producer, and rapper Christopher Tricky Stewart. The gala was held at the Marriott Marquis Hotel in New York City, and the inductees this year included Taylor Swift, as well as Tricky Stewart, Kiss's Gene Simmons and Paul Stanley, Alanis Morissette, and Kenny Loggins.
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7: Cloudy with a chance of showers this evening, then a few showers expected overnight, a low of 13. For Saturday, cloudy with a chance of showers in the morning, then a mix of sun and cloud for the afternoon, high tomorrow of 21. And for Sunday, a mix of sun and cloud and a high of 22.
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Koozie C, that's Rather Be on K100, St. John's Perfect Music Mix. Some Olivia Dean there, too, and So Easy to Fall in Love. Lady Gaga, Shaboozy, Tate McRae, if time permits, all before 5 o'clock. And we need to find out what's going on here in Fundy, as well as around the province, the country, and the world. We've got your information update news, as well as your weekend Fundy forecast coming up in just a few moments' time. After that, we sail into the weekend with our 5 p.m. free ride brought to you by Ears for You here on K100. The tunes getting you home today will include Ella Langley and Justin Bieber. And here's Post Malone and Morgan Wallen. Crank it up and enjoy it on this late part of your Friday afternoon. This is I Had Some Help, St. John's Perfect Weekend Music Mix on K100.

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1: Good afternoon. The New Brunswick oyster industry is getting help from Ottawa. Industry has been hit hard in recent years by oyster diseases, dermo and MSX, that had devastating impacts on shellfish growers, harvesters, and processors. Federal Cabinet Minister Dominic LeBlanc has announced up to $4.6 million in non-repayable support to be provided over 3 years. Money will be used to help New Brunswick growers cover the cost of disease-resistant oyster seed and to rebuild their future harvests. Also be a one-time license buyback program for wild oyster harvesters, with DFO dedicating up to $6 million in support for those harvesters who choose to participate in the program. DFO says they were able to briefly relocate an entangled right whale in the Gulf of St. Lawrence this week, but were unable to help it. 5-year-old male was first spotted entangled in fishing gear off the coast of Shipigan, New Brunswick, on Monday. It was then relocated again on Wednesday near the Magdalen Islands. DFO and its marine mammal response partners attempted to tag the whale for tracking, but were unsuccessful due to rough seas. Efforts to locate the whale again are ongoing, and if conditions allow for it, they may attempt to free the whale from the fishing gear. Meanwhile, a slew of new fishing closures went into effect in the Gulf yesterday. That follows several new right whale sightings and detections, including at least 4 mother-calf pairs. DFO says in recent years, up to 35% of the entire species has been detected feeding in Canadian waters. 2 people have been arrested following a drug trafficking investigation in St. John. St. John police say just after 2 p.m. on Thursday, they stopped a vehicle on Britton Street and seized more than 80 grams of suspected fentanyl and 159 grams of suspected cocaine. They also seized digital scales, a cell phone, and cash. Estimated street value of the drugs seized is about $40,000. 41-year-old man and a 27-year-old woman were arrested on drug trafficking-related charges. The man was remanded into custody pending a court appearance today, while the woman was released pending a court appearance in August. A 33-year-old Bathurst man will be back in court later this month for sentencing after a collision that sent a man to hospital back in February. On February 20th, Bathurst police were called to Levine Street, where a man on a 4-wheeler had been hit by a pickup truck. Investigation determined the incident was deliberate, that the pickup driver intentionally hit the victim, sending him to hospital with serious leg injuries. Next day, 33-year-old Mark Boucher was arrested and then remanded into custody. He was back in court yesterday, where he pleaded guilty to dangerous operation of a motor vehicle, aggravated assault, and assault. Boucher will be back in court for sentencing on June 30th. A 47-year-old Harvey man is facing multiple charges after an armed standoff with police near York Mills in western New Brunswick. RCMP say officers responded to a disturbance on Route 3 last Saturday morning and found an intoxicated man outside a home. Police allege that he approached officers with an edged weapon before barricading himself inside and displaying a firearm. Containment area was set up and RCMP emergency response team was also called in. After several hours, Jeremy Drysdale was arrested and now faces several charges, including pointing a firearm, assault with a weapon, and uttering threats. The Holt government has updated its accountability metrics, tracking progress on priorities that include health care, housing, education, affordability, the economy, and the environment. Measures were first introduced during the province's State of the Province address in 2025 and updated again earlier this year. Premier Susan Holt says the goal is to improve transparency and allow New Brunswickers to hold the government accountable. Since the last update, the data shows average weekly earnings have risen 3.7%, which beats the province's 2026 target. Meanwhile, nearly half of the affordable housing goal has been reached, and more than 90% of New Brunswick schools have now been updated with carbon dioxide monitoring systems. Today is the last day to submit your applications for the Moose Hunt Draw for 2026 in New Brunswick. Jen Nicholson has the details.
2: The government of New Brunswick says for the resident moose draw, applicants must be residents of the province whose principal place of residence is New Brunswick, be the holder of a New Brunswick Outdoors card, and be at least 18 years of age at the time of application. This year, 4,727 licenses are available. Results will be made available July 6th. The 2026 moose hunting season in New Brunswick is scheduled for September 22nd to 26th. You can find out more on the Government of New Brunswick website. For MBS News, I'm Jen Nicholson.
1: And Elon Musk has become the world's first trillionaire. That's after shares of SpaceX began trading for the first time. Stock opened at $150 US this morning before quickly rising to over $165. Musk controls more than 80% of SpaceX, and today's initial public offering helped to push Musk's personal net worth above the $1 trillion mark. SpaceX develops rockets and infrastructure used by NASA and is the parent company of other ventures that include artificial intelligence firm xAI and satellite internet provider Starlink. In sports, Canada's on the field right now in Toronto for its opening match of the World Cup. The 30th-ranked Canada is taking on Bosnia-Herzegovina, ranked 64th in the world. In the CFL tonight, the Argos are in Montreal, and in the majors, the Blue Jays open a weekend series at home against the Yankees. Now you're up to date. I'm Jeff Goodfellow.
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1: Cloudy with a chance of showers this evening, then a few showers expected overnight, a low of 13. For Saturday, cloudy with a chance of showers in the morning, then a mix of sun and cloud for the afternoon, high tomorrow of 21. And for Sunday, a mix of sun and cloud and a high of 22.
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Charlotte Cardin, The Way We Touch. It's the 5 p.m. free ride into the weekend, brought to you by Ears for You. How are you? I'm John Matthews. It is a pleasure to be rolling home with you on this Friday. Please travel safely and do be very kind to all your fellow drivers sharing the roads with today. Ella Langley, one of the biggest country hits of the year so far, now a pop hit as well. This is Choosin' Texas. Just

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Alex Sampson and Misery. Before that, Justin Bieber and Speed Demon. Choosing Texas with Ella Langley. Charlotte Cardin, The Way We Touch. And we started off your 5 p.m. free ride today with Midnight Sun from Zara Larsson. Back on Monday afternoon after the 5 o'clock news with your next 5 p.m. free ride brought to you by Ears for You on K100. Let's check out our date book today for this 12th of June. Historical happenings down through the years. Wow, 45 years ago today, the first Indiana Jones movie, Raiders of the Lost Ark, premiered, starring Harrison Ford as Indy, directed by Steven Spielberg, produced by George Lucas, and the movie went on to spawn 4 sequels.

0: Lost Ark premiering 45 years ago today, 1981. On this date, 29 years back, 1997, the first ever Major League Baseball interleague game as the San Francisco Giants beat the Texas Rangers 4-3. And 4 years ago today, 2022, Jennifer Hudson went EGOT. She picked up a Tony win for A Strange Loop as a producer. She had previously won an Oscar in 2007, a Grammy in 2008, and an Emmy in 2021. Jennifer Hudson going EGOT on this date 4 years ago.
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About 5:30 here, rolling you home on this Friday afternoon and into the weekend. And here is the weekend along with Kendrick Lamar.

0: Ariana Grande along with Zedd, that is Break Free, St. John's Perfect Music Mix from K100 FM. The Weeknd, Kendrick Lamar, Pray For Me, Where Is My Husband from Ray and Rihanna also back there, and Don't Stop the Music. We are coming up on 20 away from 6 o'clock, heading into the weekend on this Friday, and I hope your week's been a good one. I'm John Matthews. Maybe you got into a bit of issues at work this week. Maybe things didn't go as smoothly as you would like. Maybe there were a few, let's say, unsuccesses in your work week, and you got to really buckle down for the week ahead. Well, I'm here to try and, you know, give you a little inspiration. We've all heard that phrase of, at first you don't succeed, try again. I've got a few variations on that for you as we head into the weekend. If at first you don't succeed, take it as a sign to go for a nap. If at first you don't succeed, pretend the second attempt is actually the first. If at first you don't succeed, curl up in a tiny ball, hide under the covers, and cry like a baby. If at first you don't succeed, pay somebody else to do it for you. I dig that one. If at first you don't succeed, lower your standards. And finally, if at first you don't succeed, try eating some bacon.
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7: Cloudy with a chance of showers this evening, then a few showers expected overnight, a low of 13. For Saturday, cloudy with a chance of showers in the morning, then a mix of sun and cloud for the afternoon, high tomorrow of 21. And for Sunday, a mix of sun and cloud and a high of 22.
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Chapel Roan is just ahead. 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

0: Hit music from Chapel Roan on K100. That is Pink Pony Club, Virginia to Vegas, Lights Out, and the Great Divide, courtesy of Noah Kahan. In just a few moments' time, got some Harry Styles and Pink before we hit the evening time. And into this Friday evening with K100, Maroon 5, Olivia Rodrigo after 6 o'clock. Also Tate McRae, the big collaboration between multi-generational superstars, Madonna and Sabrina Carpenter coming up for you this evening. Got some Benson Boone, Bruno Mars, Taylor Swift, and Drake along with Rihanna all after 6 for your Friday evening with us.
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It's a revolving door tonight. Tate McRae, St. John's Perfect Music Mix on K100. Good evening. The weekend is here. We're feeling fab tonight. I'm John Matthews. Here's Madonna with Sabrina Carpenter. This is Bring Your Love.

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1: 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It's today's hits. And yesterday's favorites. 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

0: 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Tegan and Sarah, I Was a Fool. Also, Bring Your Love, Madonna and Sabrina Carpenter. Some Tate McRae, Revolving Door. Drop Dead with Olivia Rodrigo. And Maroon 5 and Payphone, six in a row here on this Friday night with K100 FM. Your Fundy forecast as we roll on into the weekend. What we've got for you tonight is mainly cloudy skies and some shower or drizzle activity, especially as we get to around midnight tonight. A little bit of fog rolling in, and we'll be down to 13 this evening. Clouds tomorrow with a possibility of a few showers in the morning, but then maybe a little bit of sunshine in the afternoon, a mix of sun and cloud later in the day. Temperature tomorrow 20 inland, 15 at the coast, and it's a sunscreen day tomorrow. UV index will be high. For Sunday, sun and cloud, 22 inland, 15 at the coast, and for Monday, it's showers and 18.
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things that I've got. Some beautiful things for you tonight. Benson Boone, St. John's Perfect Music Mix on K100. Selena Gomez with Marshmello. Coming up for you after this one from Bruno Mars, huge hit song. This is I Just Might, K100 on your Friday evening.

0: Selena Gomez, Marshmallow, that is Wolves on K100, St. John's perfect music mix. Bruno Mars with I Just Might, Beautiful Things, Benson Boone, and Tyler Shaw also back there with Run to You. The weekend is here. Are you feeling good? Hope you're feeling good tonight. I'm John Matthews. It's you and me until 7 o'clock. Our weekend Vogue Optical web poll, K100.ca. We are asking a pretty simple yes-no question this weekend, and that is, do you have access to high-speed internet? I think things have gotten better in the last few years for folks, especially more rural. If you get outside the city, things, as you know, can start to get a little bit dicey. So we're wondering where you live, where you are, do you have access to high-speed internet? It is the goal of the Canadian government that every Canadian should have access to high-speed internet by 2030. So yes or no, have you got access to high-speed internet? You can vote this weekend at K100.ca and listen in with Dennis Hunt on the morning show on Monday for results of our weekend Vogue Optical web poll.
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9: Cloudy with a chance of showers this evening, then a few showers expected overnight, a low of 13. For Saturday, cloudy with a chance of showers in the morning, then a mix of sun and cloud for the afternoon, high tomorrow of 21. And for Sunday, a mix of sun and cloud and a high of 22.
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0: Drake and Rihanna, there's Take Care on K100. Taylor Swift with I Knew It, I Knew You from the soundtrack of what seems to be a very excellent new Toy Story movie, Toy Story 5. It's getting some awesome reviews so far. Pelch with Last Night. We are sitting at about 10 away from 7 o'clock. Friday night continues on the other side of 7 with more of St. John's Perfect Weekend Music Mix here on K100. And for your ears, I've got music for you with Chainsmokers, along with Halsey coming up after 7. Alex Warren, some Justin Bieber tonight. Cameron Whitcomb will go back in time a little ways with Nelly Furtado, Olivia Rodrigo, Pink, some Kelly Clarkson, Ariana Grande, and Carly Rae Jepsen, all ahead for your Friday evening right here.
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Sabrina Carpenter, wondering when did you get hot? St. John's Perfect Music Mix on K100 FM. I'm John Matthews. That is my time with you for today. I thank you very much for joining me on this Friday. Have yourself a cracker of a weekend, all right? Enjoy your time, and I will see you back on Monday afternoon, 3 to 7 here on K100. Play safe, be happy, and my closing thought for you this evening, never argue with a fool, for if you do, you might find that they are doing the same thing. Yes, indeed. Here's Sean Desmond and Jamie Fine. This is Body on K100. Enjoy your weekend. See you Monday.

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To make you feel better. Hey now, you're an all-star. 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When you need that song, remember one station. And I'll write your name. It's K100.

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